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1: Alvaro Courtney Lopez, my wife, getting ready to share something fresh in Cordo's Corner. 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

0: 80s to now, we're on KISS 102.7. You're on Mario Courtney Lopez. 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What do you got, honey?
1: The monthly 10. This is pretty cool. So if you ever feel like summer flies by in a blur, you might want to try a simple monthly 10 list. So instead of creating a huge bucket list or setting ambitious goals, you make a list of 10 small things you'd like to do over the next month. So it's anything from trying a new restaurant to finishing a book or taking a day trip. And the idea is that new experiences help make life feel more memorable and can even make time seem to move a little slower, which I think we all want. It's less about productivity and more about adding a little joy to your everyday routine. I like it. It's more about being spontaneous, but it's things that are on your list that you want to do.
0: You know, I love a list. I love a list. 10 is ambitious for a month.
1: Yeah, but not if you have kids. But I think the thing is...
0: But it's okay if you don't knock them all
2: off. Maybe you can roll them over.
1: Yeah, they roll. Fine. They do roll over. There are no rules. But you can't really tell your kids about this list because...
0: They'll bug you.
1: They'll bug you.
3: Yes. More Mario Lopez next.
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KS1027, the 80s to now. What up, Mario? Courtney Lopez here. A few more songs, and we're going to get to today's lesson in music history, taking us back to the mid-80s when the dance floor was full of girl power. Back to reveal it next.

0: Hey, Venus Bananarama right there. Oh, man, I remember that jam. That was a cover, by the way, of the 60s band Shocking Blue. But the music video for the Bananarama version was choreographed by Bruno Tonioli from Dancing with the Stars. Bruno Tonioli!
1: Aw,
2: Mario!
1: What a fun fact.
0: Yeah, it is.

80s to now, we're on KISS 102.7. You find yourself listening to the same songs and artists over and over again? I do. I get a little kick. I'll listen to it a lot till I get sick.

0: can see that, especially if you start going through a little phase, right? Like when Kendrick Lamar first came out, I was listening to that album over and over.
1: Yeah.
0: I'm in my country moment right now, so I'm listening to a lot of country right now. Why you laugh, fool?
2: Well, you had a reggae phase in the 90s.
0: I did have reggae. No, but I did. I circle back. Yeah. I like them all.
2: Yeah.
0: I had one a little last summer,
2: you
0: too.
2: Also had a country phase in the 90s.
0: I did, but I'm back.
2: Yeah.
0: I'm back.
2: So they circle back around. Right,
1: but no one's as crazy as your friend at Wild Card.
0: Yes.
1: What was his name?
2: Oh, Mickey, no, they're Mickey Rourke.
0: Mickey Rourke.
1: Yeah.
2: He played the same song on loop while he was training, and Bob Shapiro wanted to kill him.
0: Crazy, crazy. tell us what you think. What do you do? Add on with Mario on Facebook and X.
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0: Kiss.
1: Kiss 1027, the 80s to now. I'm Mario Lopez, and we talk about slang here quite a bit. Even play the slang game as a fun way to keep up with all the current slang or old school slang. And while a lot of it confuses the older generations, sometimes there are slang terms that older folks secretly like using. Redditor started sharing some of the terms currently used by teens that they actually like. For example, mog, which means to outshine or outclass someone. I haven't heard a full-grown adult use mog.
2: I've not heard an adult use it, but okay.
1: It's not an acronym, right?
2: No, it's just you stand. It's like you can mog with anything. So if you think you look better than someone, if you stand next to that person and look better, you're mogging them.
1: I'm mogging them. Okay. You can also say you're going to have a mentee B, which is short for a mental breakdown. Come on. If a full-grown man
2: you're
1: is running
2: nickname
1: around saying mentee B, I'm sorry, brother. That's bad. Then there's big bactivity, which is basically just eating junk food.
2: I like that one.
1: That one I might use. You can slide into our mentions and let us know what slang you secretly like. Add on with Mario on Facebook and X. Big bactivity.

0: 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I'm Mario Courtney Lopez. More music headed your way right after a quick look at the buzz. Cindy Crawford's daughter, Kaya Gerber, currently starring in The Shards, the new Ryan Murphy series, which she plays Susan Reynolds, this 1980s L.A. prep school girl. It's a thriller, but she's making headlines for another reason. She's speaking out against being constantly compared to her mother, Cindy Crawford. She called the endless lookalike comments exhausting and said she wants to be seen. Listen, that is a compliment.
1: Are you kidding me?
0: To be compared to your mother.
2: Do you have a mirror?
1: It's crazy, though. The copy paste exactly.
0: She looks like a...
2: She's like a slightly miniature
0: she
2: version.
0: She likes a pixie version of her mom. Her mom was, at her age, was much more womanly.
2: Yes.
0: She looks still very young at her age.
2: But identical.
1: But they do look very much
0: alike.
1: She'd be very sad if it went the other direction.
0: Yeah, but I understand what she means by she wants to be seen because my son keeps blocking me on TikTok.
2: What?
0: Dominic, because he gets mad that sometimes I'll post his videos on my IG stories.
2: Yeah.
0: And he wants all the followers and attention that he gets because of him. I said... It is because of you. I'm not in the videos. It's all you. I'm just your dad supporting and cheering you on from the sidelines. I go, that's nothing wrong with that.
2: So weird.
0: But he goes, no, dad, I don't want anybody. And so he keeps blocking me. I said, unblock me.
2: Wow.
0: That's a true story, by the way.

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1: KS 1027, the 80s to now.
2: I'm Mario Courtney Lopez. Music rolls on after some quick buzz. NBC's The Voice doing its first ever celebrity edition. They announced Tuesday that it's starting production on The Voice Celebrity with Kiki Palmer set to host. She's sweet, I like her. Joe Jonas, Queen Latifah, Riley Green will serve as the show's coaches. Riley Green, nice guy too. Season's going to swap undiscovered talent for a wide range of celebrities, including actors, musicians, influencers, athletes, competing, and some reality TV stars. It's going to air sometime in 2027. But do the celebrities, I guess it's got to go to, I'm assuming any prize is going to go to like a charity. Because I don't think they're trying to have a career after this, right? It's got to go. It's got to be some charity type of.
3: Yeah,
2: we don't know. I guess.
3: I mean, or if you're an influencer who sings on the side, this could be your way.
2: So basically, they're doing the Masked Singer without the masks.

0: Kiss 102.7. So do you have good grooming habits? You're on with Mario Lopez. Shocking new survey breaking down just how many people out there apparently don't. Frazier, what did this survey reveal?
1: Well, apparently, one in three people admit to going at least 2 days without brushing their teeth.
0: Come on. Bro.
1: That is absolutely disgusting.
0: Come on, bro.
1: How is that possible?
0: I don't believe you.
1: If they're admitting it, maybe they're lying. They have to be lying.
0: I hope they're lying. I can't go. I have to at least brush them at the minimum. A minimum twice a day.
1: Yes.
0: But for sure, I try to 3 times a day. But days?
1: Yeah, I typically do, I think, like 3 times a day because I do it after lunch as well.
0: How can you stand your own mouth?
1: I don't know.
0: You're going to make me throw up.
1: We got to find one of those people and ask them. Well, maybe we shouldn't, actually. Mm. Half of people don't wash their hands after being out in public. Didn't we learn after COVID? Like,
0: it's so easy now. If you're not going to wash, at least use those hand sanitizers.
1: Yeah. It's super simple. A third of people only shower every other day.
0: Every other day?
1: It's disgusting. About a third of all Gen Zers don't use deodorant. Most think they just don't need it.
0: Oh, you need it.
1: You need it, and you should use it and frequently. And one person in this room doesn't wash the bottom of his feet.
0: Oh, wow. See?
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1: Yo, I'm Mario Lopez. 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

0: KS1027, the 80s to now. I'm Mario Courtney Lopez. Have you ever said you'll start a diet, exercise routine, or whatever, just a new habit on Monday?
1: Yes.
0: Well, experts say there's a better day to get started on achieving that goal. Wednesday, middle of the week. The thinking is this. Mondays come with a lot of pressure. We load up our to-do lists, promise ourselves big changes, and then get overwhelmed. But by Wednesday, you're already in the groove of the week, so adding a new habit feels more like a small adjustment than a major life overhaul. I feel like it's cheating. If it works for you, okay. Mm-hmm. But I feel like if you're going to start something, start on that Monday. Be disciplined. Because guess what? Monday's going to come around anyway, and you're going to have to keep it up.
1: But then you're already in the groove.
0: On Wednesday, hey, look, if that works for you, as long as you get started,
1: I think it's just you tricking your mind into whatever you need.
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1: Gigi Hadid and Bradley Cooper sparking marriage rumors after an outing in Paris. Get everything we know about that.
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1: Cardi B reacting after her hit song WAP with Megan Thee Stallion goes diamond.
0: Wow.
1: And Taylor Swift and Travis Kelce's wedding vows apparently showed off their sense of humor. Find out what that means.
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0: The grown-up makeover is Play-Doh. 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

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Mario Lopez here, keeping the music coming your way as we let you know that iHeartRadio is getting ready to bring you the biggest Latin artists in the world on one stage again at our iHeartRadio Fiesta Latina. 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

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Also a special performance by Stella Lefty. 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

0: 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Mario Courtney Lopez here. 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
1: 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Happy Wednesday, a little after midnight. Hey there, it's Teresa Lucas. Hope we can hang out here on the radio, on your iHeart app, however you're listening, and maybe we can connect on social media too. TT Momo 2 on Instagram and webs, and Teresa Lucas on there on TikTok.

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Shout out to Brian checking in. 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Here's a song you want to hear.

0: 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Loving all these songs you guys are asking us to play. Hey, Angela, you're going to keep listening all night long, right?
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0: My kind of girl.

Kiss 102.7, playing the 80s to now. Wow, you guys, American Idol going for season 25 this year. And here's our very first American Idol. It's Kelly Clarkson.

0: 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Hey, Linda, what's making you smile today?
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1: Ooh, on Fridays, we always had grilled cheese and tomato soup with chocolate milk. That was my favorite.
0: Oh, yeah. Same here. We're

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0: 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Kim, what are you doing right now?
1: I'm talking to you instead of working. I hope my bosses don't mind.
0: Ooh, thank you. I think. Don't get in trouble, okay?

0: 80s to now are on KISS 102.7. And a special request here from actor H. John Benjamin. He does the voice of Bob from Bob's Burgers. Tell everybody what you want to hear.
1: Teresa, I was wondering whether you could play for me a song that I love.
0: Yeah.
1: It

0: 1027. Man, today is flying. And I know Tina's super excited because after the workday ends today, you're on vacation, right?
1: Yes. Tomorrow's the day.
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1: 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And you sound like you're in a good mood. How come?
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1: 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I love love.

0: 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Michelle's on the phone. Michelle, what's up?
1: Oh, Teresa, you're just the best. Honestly, your spirit just really comes through loud and clear, and it's great.
0: Oh, wow. Did somebody pay you to say that? No, seriously, thank you so much. 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
1: Hey, what made you smile today? 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
1: Hey, ice cream you didn't know you had? I gotta love that.

0: Kiss 1027. Hey, Amy, what do you think of all these 80s songs that we're playing?
1: Oh, my God, this is so awesome.
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0: 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Hey, Mary, what's up?
1: 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You're very positive and upbeat, and everybody needs that today because it's a tough world right now.
0: Oh, you are so kind. 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

0: All right, you're ready. I'm warmed up. All right, guys, here we go. It is Wednesday, middle of the week, September 2nd, Crispin Show on Kiss 102.7, the 80s to now. All right, weather authority update for Central PA as we get closer. It is muggy out there right now, 70 degrees, very humid. And weather update for Central PA, some clouds followed by scattered showers, thunderstorm activity. Some storms could be severe later. And a high today, we're saying about 80 is our high today in Central PA. Weather update later on tonight, scattered showers, thundershower activity. Could be severe again, maybe an inch of rain in the forecast for tonight. And it looks like some sun and clouds tomorrow, followed by cloudy skies late. And Thursday, a little bit warmer again, 86. 70 now, on the road. We give you weather every 10 minutes on the Crispin Show. Coming up, Rod's wake-up song from your all's, what's that? We're ready. Getting ready for McDonald's coming up top of the hour. And I've got you, got a good tune. It's not going to be tough. It should be pretty easy. We may stump you on Name That Tune, though, coming up. And we're going to do that right about 7 with Park Pizza. All right, here we go.
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0: 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Kiss 1027. What you need to know.
1: Some state groups say they're at risk of losing key revenue as the state Supreme Court ruled skill games are slot machines, giving lawmakers 120 days to regulate them. The Sun Gazette reports a rally was held recently at Garrett Cochran American Legion in favor of the machines and their allegedly crucial revenue that goes toward, quote, operational expenses and keeps

0: ways to know. Kiss 1027 and your weather authority forecast from Eyewitness News.
1: All right, guys, here we go. Weather authority update for central PA. Mostly cloudy. Scattered showers, maybe some thunderstorm activity. Could be severe at times. High of about 80. Mainly cloudy tonight. Humid day. By the way, you'll feel it when you go out today. Cloudy, additional scattered showers, storms potentially tonight, down to about 70. Mostly cloudy tomorrow, early, and then probably a chance of sun and clouds later in the afternoon. A stray shower, thunder shower could pop up.

and back to about 86 on the roof. Out there right now, 70 degrees at Kiss 102.7, the 80s tonight. All right, wake up song from McDonald's coming up next. McDonald's of Central PA.

0: time to wake up and win on Kiss FM with Rodney's Morning Wake Up Song. Brought to you by your area McDonald's here in Central PA. Whoa. McDonald's, I'm loving it.
1: All right, you're loving it at McDonald's of Central PA. You're all ready to go. We've got an extra value meal. How about some breakfast? Breakfast sandwich, hash brown, some of that great McDonald's coffee. If you have not won in the last 30 days, give it a shot. Tell me who did the song to win it. 322-KISS or 877-322-5477. We need a song that says rain. Well, we've got rain. We had a lot of rain yesterday. More coming today. All right, a rain song. All right, tell me who did the song to win. I haven't heard this for a while. 322-KISS. Identify the artist.
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0: All right, you're ready. They're dancing in the next room.
1: They're in from Forksville.
0: All right, Rod's wake-up song from McDonald's to Central PA.
1: 7-2.
0: Let's go to the line, caller 20, and who's this?
2: Seth Omer.
0: All right, Seth, who did it?
2: Weather Girls.
0: That is correct. The Weather Girls. Haven't heard that for a while. You want some goodies from McDonald's, and we've got a breakfast sandwich, hash browns, and coffee. I'm sure you'll be loving that at McDonald's here in Central PA. Seth, have a great Labor Day weekend coming up. What station makes it fun to kiss and wake up?
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0: Sounds good, pal. All right. Yeah, you're doing the right thing at McDonald's. All right, Seth, have a good one. And we talk McDonald's of Central PA. They've got you covered. Yeah, we're talking from Lock Haven, Lamar, McElhattan, all the way out to Sunbury, Mifflinville, Bloomsburg, Berwick, Danville, and here in Williamsport, Golden Strip, Southside, and Lycoming Creek Road.
1: Crick Road.
0: You call it the Crick Road. All right. We'll do it again tomorrow. Rod's wake-up song from McDonald's here in Central PA. Well, we've got more storms coming. It's going to stay humid the next, like, maybe 2 days. And I think Labor Day weekend's going to look pretty decent. But mainly cloudy, scattered showers, thunderstorm activity. We're saying about 82 the high. Mostly cloudy tonight. Scattered showers and storms could be popping up, 69. Cloudy tomorrow early. I think we're going to get a better day tomorrow. Sun and clouds later in the day. And then there is still a chance of a stray shower popping up, 86 tomorrow. Maybe a storm. Out there right now, it's 70. It's humid the minute you walk out the door. We give you weather every 10 minutes on the Chrisman Show.
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0: They're in from Forksville, PA. They came in the back of a big truck. I did see them out there. Yeah, they arrived earlier. All right, going to be one of those days, I've got a feeling. Middle of the week, Wednesday. Labor Day weekend coming. It is September 2nd.

0: That is Savage Garden. All right, here we go. You're warmed up, aren't you?
1: I am warming up.
0: You've got it locked on. 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

0: 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All right, getting ready. Penn State Nittany Lion football coming up Saturday. All right, you're ready. Going to be fun. Nittany Lions getting ready. Marshall, the Thundering Herd, coming. It's our 40th year at Penn State on Kiss 102.7, the 80s to now. All right, Steve Jones and Jack Ham, they're going to be back. And, of course, pregame show at 2, kicking off 3:30 on your 53,000-watt home at Penn State here on KISS 102.7, the 80s to now. Going to be fun. Penn State should be a great year. The Matt Campbell era is ushered in. And, of course, brought to you by Roto-Rooter. When you need plumbing, grade cleaning, septic services, you got to go to the best. 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
2: Some state groups say they're at risk of losing key revenue as the state Supreme Court ruled skill games are slot machines, giving lawmakers 120 days to regulate them. The Sun Gazette reports a rally was held recently at Garrett Cochran American Legion in favor of the machines and their allegedly crucial revenue that goes toward, quote, operational expenses and keeps doors open. SB 1079 at HB 2213 would keep the machines legal, cap them statewide, and generate an estimated $300 million in year one without action, the games could be banned outside casinos and police could confiscate them. And Lycoming County man's in custody for allegedly strangling a woman. Police say 43-year-old Richard Emery strangled a woman on the 300 block of North Main Street in Jersey Shore Monday afternoon. Emery faces multiple charges. The Crosscutters fell to State College 8-4 Tuesday. They host Aberdeen for the MLB Draft League Championship tonight at 6:35. I'm Justin Pospiek.
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0: 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Mostly cloudy, scattered showers, thunderstorm activity. Storms could be severe again in high of 82. Cloudy tonight, additional scattered showers, storms. Humid 69. Mostly cloudy starting out tomorrow. And then it might have a mix of sun and clouds in the afternoon. Looks like it's going to be a little better later in the day tomorrow. Still a chance of a stray shower storm and a high of 86. 70 now. It's humid the minute you walk out. 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Got an update? Well, I know you do. Right now, here's REO Speedwagon on KISS.

0: Whoa. Hey, that's Taylor Swift. Kiss 102.7, the 80s to now. We got some stuff happening. Coming up top of the hour, return of Name That Tune with Park Pizza. Got a good one today. We'll try to stump you today. And that is coming up. We've got a big weekend coming, too. It is the Totally 80s Labor Day weekend. Starts at noon on Friday. 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Going to be fun. Some of those great 80s gold nuggets all weekend long. Jeff Stevens, the 80s show, follows Penn State. And then an encore performance Sunday, 10 to 3. Going to be Totally 80s. And it starts at noon this coming Friday on Kiss 102.7, the 80s to now. Your buddy checked in. Then there's Larry at the plant. And Larry has a concern on how you know you're getting old. He's on 7-2. Larry's standing by. Larry, what's going on, pal?
1: Hey, Gary.
0: Hey.
1: Larry over here at the plant. Larry's trout run checking in. Hey, how you doing?
0: I'm good.
1: We missed you. I tuned you guys and Kenny and them guys and your buddy O'Malley. I tuned you in during Little League. You did a nice job on that.
0: Thank you. Thanks.
1: Hey, I got to be honest with you. I've been out here at the plant, and I gotta remind you.
0: Yeah.
1: You know, you've been doing that series so damn long. You and Kenny's got a couple of years on you. Hell, he's done it 55 years, that series.
0: Yes, he has.
1: I got to be honest with you.
0: Yeah.
1: And that's a good reason to know you're getting old.
0: Are you kidding?
1: Gary, I've been taking a lot of crap. I've been out here at the plant a lot of years. I'm not quite as old as you.
0: Yeah, thanks.
1: But I got to be honest.
0: Yeah.
1: I got some sayings that I must still say, and you know you're old if you still say some of these things.
0: If you say certain things, you know you're old.
1: My kids, my boys, both get on me about saying stuff that are. They say, "Dad, that's old time." Old time when you say.
0: You're
1: stuff
0: an old
1: like
0: timer.
1: That.
0: All
1: For
0: right.
1: Example.
0: Yeah.
1: You must be getting old.
0: Yep.
1: If you say stuff like. You say videotaping instead of recording.
0: True.
1: I'm going to tape that or videotape it. You can't tape it, but you're going to record a show. You say, I got to tape that.
0: That's true, and I probably occasionally say, I got to tape that show. There's no tape.
1: Carry another one. Yeah. You know you're old if you're saying the pound sign instead of hashtag.
0: I probably say
1: the pound sign.
0: Yep.
1: I got to look to see which is which because they look the same to me.
0: Got it.
1: Hey, Gary, if you say half past or quarter till when telling time, you say that to some young kid, they don't even know. Hell, they don't know how to tell time with numbers.
0: That is true. That is true. Kids, they're not looking at a clock with numbers on it, that it's not digital. I don't think they know how to tell time. And if you're saying quarter of or quarter after or half past or whatever.
1: It's got to be all digital for them. They don't even know how to. Well,
0: got it.
1: They don't know how to read a clock.
0: All right.
1: But if you say half past and quarter till, you know you're old.
0: You know you're old.
1: For example.
0: Yeah.
1: If you call them a shrink instead of a therapist.
0: A shrink.
1: You know you're kind of old.
0: All right. What else?
1: Gary, if you say earbuds. Or ear pods instead of air pods and earbuds. You know, like you'll say earbuds. Ear pods instead of air pods and earbuds.
0: That is true.
1: You know damn well you're getting old. You're thinking an earbud is that basketball playing dog.
0: That's
1: remember the
0: a
1: movie?
0: Yeah, movie. Hey, I remember that.
1: For example,
0: if
1: a woman or a guy says, hey, don't forget your pocketbook. They say pocketbook instead of purse.
0: That is true. You don't hear pocketbook much, but the older ladies do say it.
1: You remember that. My wife still says they got to get my pocketbook. stewardess instead of flight attendant.
0: I know.
1: And I still call them a stewardess because, you know, back when I was on a plane, every one of them were pretty damn good looking.
0: I agree.
1: They come in all sizes now if they're flight attendants.
0: I got you.
1: Some of the guys, you're a little light in the loafers.
0: That's good enough.
1: If you say slacks instead of pants.
0: True.
1: Slacks.
0: Yeah,
1: Nobody says slacks anymore.
0: I got to go put some slacks on.
1: You know you're getting old. There's another one if you say slacks. supper instead of dinner.
0: Well, that's true.
1: And we got it. Yeah, we still say it. I said, Mom had a nice supper. We ain't going to eat supper around 5:30.
0: I know. You still eat supper.
1: For example.
0: Yeah.
1: Two more things.
0: Yeah.
1: I go to a restaurant, and I'm always looking for my favorite vegetable is succotash. Nobody knows what the hell succotash is.
0: Little combination with what? Lima beans and corn?
1: Anymore.
0: Succotash. Okay, what else?
1: Jerry, one final thing. When I go out, I've been looking for years for Russian dressing.
0: Yep, it's true.
1: Thousand Island you can occasionally find, but nobody has
0: Russian dressing.
1: You've never heard of it.
0: No,
1: Jerry,
0: those
1: are some of the reasons that you're probably getting old, especially when you've done the World Series as long as you and Ken Sawyer.
0: All right, thank you, Larry. 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
0: 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Got an update? If you always do. Coming up top of the hour, getting ready, the return of Name That Tune with Park Pizza. Right now,

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1: I got it ready.
0: All right, birthdays rolling in. And they're brought to you by Brewster's Real Ice Cream, East 3rd, Loyal Sock. And stock up for the holiday weekend. Grab some pints, quarts, half gallon. Get them half dipped. Hand dipped, not half dipped. Sort of like half assed. hit the song again. Stop it. Wait, what is wrong with you? Hand dipped. What did I say? Half dipped.
1: That's what I said.
0: No, you didn't say that. All right, Brewster's Real Ice Cream, 40. I'm a little punchy today, I'll be honest. I haven't recovered from the last 2 weeks of Little League. Yeah, 40 fresh flavors, and they make it fresh every day. Brewster's East 3rd in Loyal Sox. It's going to be a warm day again. Grab some great ice cream today at Brewster's, and grab the Crispin Show Peanut Butter Fudge Sundae, and the proceeds benefit Janet Wise Children's Hospital. Made a big batch again last Friday. By the way, they're open 11 tonight. If you've got a birthday to add, let me know at 322-KISS. We'll get them on and put them in the running for the ice cream cake coming up, and I'll do that right before 10 on KISS FM. 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
3: Some state groups say they're at risk of losing key revenue as the state Supreme Court ruled skill games are slot machines, giving lawmakers 120 days to regulate them. The Sun Gazette reports a rally was held recently at Garrett Cochran American Legion in favor of the machines and their allegedly crucial revenue that goes toward, quote, operational expenses and keeps doors open. SB 1079 at HB 2213 would keep the machines legal, cap them statewide, and generate an estimated $300 million in year one. Without action, the games could be banned outside casinos and police could confiscate them. And Lycoming County man's in custody for allegedly strangling a woman. Police say 43-year-old Richard Emery strangled a woman on the 300 block of North Main Street in Jersey Shore Monday afternoon. Emery faces multiple charges. The Crosscutters fell to State College 8-4 Tuesday. They host Aberdeen for the MLB Draft League Championship tonight at 6:35. I'm Justin Pospiek.
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12: 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Mostly cloudy. Scattered showers, thunderstorms. Here we go again. Could be severe in nature, 82 the high today. Cloudy tonight, additional scattered showers, more storms, 69. Clouds tomorrow morning, mix of sun and clouds later in the day. And a little bit better tomorrow. Tomorrow's high still warm, humid, 86. And maybe a stray shower storm could blow through, but looks like better tomorrow. Pretty good Labor Day weekend coming up. 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We're ready. All right, guys, you're set. It is the all-new Name That Tune. You've only been saying all new for 6 years. Now, we have not done this 6 years. From the game show Capital of the World, Newberry, Pennsylvania. Our crowd from Forksville. They're in the studio audience. They'll be the judges. And if you have not won Park Pizza and Name That Tune in the last 30 days, give it a shot. You've got to be able to identify the name of the song and the name of the artist. It is always 2 seconds or less. Guys have been really good. We have stumped you twice. Many times we never get to the easier second clue. All right, we're ready to go. 322-KISS or 877-322-5477. We're ready to go. Name That Tune. 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All right, you're ready.
11: I am set to go.
12: All right, we're ready for clue number one. 322-KISS, name the song, name the artist. All big hits back in the day. Here we go. Clue number one, name that tune. Boy, that sounds familiar. Wow. One more time. You've got to have the name of the song and the name of the artist. Here we go again. Name that tune. All right, you think you know it. Get on the line. Reaction time is the key. Call me now, 322-KISS. I've got Park Pizza for you. Name that tune. Crispin Show on a win.

0: right, guys, here we go. Did we get a winner? We're ready to play Name That Tune, brought to you by Park Pizza. From the game show capital of the world. I know. Newberry, Pennsylvania. All right, we're sort of in suburban Newberry. We're across Lycoming Creek.
1: Creek.
0: All right, if you're ready to go.
1: 7-2.
0: Name the song, name the artist. All right, we're ready to go and name that tune. Are you ready to go? And who's this?
2: Yeah, David.
0: All right, David, moment ago you heard a short clip. David, where are you, Dave? Are you in the car right now, David?
2: Yep, sir.
0: We got a lot of noise on that line. All right, doesn't matter, though. I hear you. David, for a chance to win Park Pizza, name the song, name the artist. Good luck. Name that tune.
2: It's Stuck on You, and I think it's Kenny Loggins,
1: Sorry.
0: You do not have the entire answer. That is not it. You'll have to try again.
1: I'm sorry.
0: Let's go to the line. Are you ready to go? Name that tune.
3: I am.
0: And who's this?
3: Christine from Loyal Socks.
0: All right. Tell me the name of the song, name of the artist. Go ahead, Christine from Loyal Sock. Name that tune.
3: Stuck on You, Lionel Richie.
0: You nailed it.
1: Whoa!
0: The last gentleman that called said Kenny Loggins. He thought it was Kenny Loggins. No, it was not Kenny Loggins. Lionel Richie, Stuck on You. Big hit back in the day, and you just want a large cheese pizza from Park Pizza. That sounds pretty good right now, right?
3: That sounds awesome.
0: Yeah, 1984, huge hit. Played that a lot back in the day. Number one in the hot, well, I should say number one in the AC Hot 100 in the U.S. Number three in the Billboard Pop Hot 100. Big hit for Lionel Richie. Having some health issues, but I think he was just dehydrated the other night when he had to sit down at the end of the show, and then he was admitted to the hospital after his show. Still going strong. What were you doing back in about 83, 84 when that song came out?
3: I think I was in 8th or 9th grade, and I probably was crushing hard on somebody and singing that tune and just thinking about that person.
0: you had some kid in your class, and you just couldn't keep your eyes off this guy the whole time.
3: That's correct.
0: And you were hoping that there was going to be like a middle school, junior high dance or something where you could maybe dance with this guy to Stuck on You.
3: Absolutely.
0: No question.
1: Yes.
0: Well, you have won some pizza from Park Pizza. Christine, hang on. I'll get your address. We better play Stuck on You.
3: All right. Thanks.
1: Let's do it.
0: Big hit back in the day, Lionel Richie. Christine has won a large cheese pizza from Billtown's Best, opening at 4 today, Park Pizza. Right now, classic hit, Lionel Richie on Kiss 97.5.

0: Big hit back of the day, Lionel Richie. Stuck on you. Christine from Loyal Sock nailed it. And she won the large cheese pizza from the gang at Park Pizza. Back open at 4 today. Right behind historic Bowman Field. 1701 Memorial Avenue, Williamsport. 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Going for the MLB Draft League Championship. I hope the weather holds out for that. 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We'll play Name That Tune tomorrow. Name That Tune tomorrow, a bonus Thursday. And I'm going to play Name That Tune at 7 and 7:30 tomorrow with Name That Tune.
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0: In the building. They're in from Foxville, PA. They're in the Bud Light studio over there. Yeah, the official beer of the Ultimate Penn State Prize and Kiss FM. And our winner is getting ready for the Ultimate Penn State Prize. Tracy Dobson was our grand prize winner, excited with her tickets to go to every Penn State home game. And then we'll have our Ultimate Tailgate people ready for Purdue coming up in late October. I think that's on Halloween. Tony's Deli and Fresh Meats will be catering that. Got to be fun. We're hooking them up for that ball game. And you've got an update. Two winners of the Ultimate Tailgate Party. Penn State coming Saturday. Crowd from Forksville. And by the way, the hour also brought to you by Michelob Ultra. Crispin Show official beer. We got them both on tap. Labor Day weekend coming. Hits a spot with Bud Light and Michelob Ultra. Both on tap. I see them over there. They're enjoying it. We've got all the McDonald's fries that McDonald's of Central PA sent in. A giant batch of warm McDonald's fries they're enjoying, too, with their Bud Light and Mick Ultra. We spare very little expense. That's true. Kenny Loggins.

0: Whoa! Danny Loggins, Kiss 102.7, the 80s to now. We are Penn State Nittany Lion football. It is our 40th straight season. Hosting Penn State here in Central PA. And you can take us along all the way to Beaver Stadium to your tailgate Saturday morning as you head up early. Now, it's a later start, but I know you're coming up. You're going up the crack of dawn.
1: No question.
0: All right, 3:30 kickoff, airtime at 2. Steve Jones and Jack Hamm and your 53,000-watt home of Penn State here on Kiss 102.7, 80s to now. 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
2: 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What you need to know.
3: Some state groups say they're at risk of losing key revenue as the state Supreme Court ruled skill games are slot machines, giving lawmakers 120 days to regulate them. The Sun Gazette reports a rally was held recently at Garrett Cochran American Legion in favor of the machines and their allegedly crucial revenue that goes toward, quote, operational expenses and keeps doors open. SB 1079 at HB 2213 would keep the machines legal, cap them statewide, and generate an estimated $300 million in year one. Without action, the games could be banned outside casinos and police could confiscate them. And Lycoming County man's in custody for allegedly strangling a woman. Police say 43-year-old Richard Emery strangled a woman on the 300 block of North Main Street in Jersey Shore Monday afternoon. Emery faces multiple charges. The Crosscutters fell to State College 8-4 Tuesday. They host Aberdeen for the MLB Draft League Championship tonight at 6:35. I'm Justin Pospiek.
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2: 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Kiss 1027 and your Weather Authority forecast from Eyewitness News.
0: There it is, pal. 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The family tradition continues with Kevin and Ashley. Mostly cloudy, scattered showers, thunder showers, and it's going to be a stormy day again, 82 the high. Mostly cloudy tonight, scattered showers and storms, 69. Going to remain humid for the next couple of days. Tomorrow, cloudy early, then sun mixed with clouds. Better in the afternoon. Still a stray shower or storm could blow through. 71 degrees. 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

0: Hey, that's Carrie Underwood, Kiss 102.7, 80s to now, Crispin Show, getting ready. We've got a big Labor Day weekend, totally 80s, and it kicks off Friday at noon. Gonna be fun, pal. Some of the greatest hits of the 80s, some of those great gold nuggets. Gonna be fun, brought to you by Dodder Equipment, Route 64 south of Mill Hall, PA, your go-to place for a Kubota. And AJ's Outdoor Power, Mansfield, and Countersport, PA. By the way, right after Penn State Marshall, that's a 3:30 kick pregame at 2. Jeff Stevens, 80 show, takes you right to midnight after the game. And then on Sunday, an encore 80 show with Jeff Stevens. Sunday of Labor Day weekend, that'll be 10 to 3. And we're taking it right into midnight Monday night. Totally 80s on Kiss 102.7, the 80s to now. Gonna be fun. You got a call. I did not have anything planned here. Your buddy Howard, you know, we were doing a Little League World Series last week, and we missed pretty much 2 weeks. It was a busy time. And, of course, Howard, I think, missed checking in. He's got more stories.
1: Hello, Chris!
0: Yeah, Howard.
1: Hello, Rhonda boy. Hey. Howard Smith setting up here, taking it easy. Chris, why are we up taking it easy? Chris,
0: Howard.
1: I'm sitting here taking it easy up here in Shunk, Pennsylvania. Chris, I'm sitting here at the Shunk McDonald's. You know, they're the only McDonald's with a liquor license in North America, Chris. Apparently, they got McDonald's South America serve liquor. I never knew that till recently.
0: Wait a minute.
1: Only one up here in Shunk. We've had a hell of a summer.
0: In North
1: Labor
0: America.
1: Labor Day weekend, a lot goes on because we're a summertime resort up here, and of course, a lot of skiing in the winter.
0: Well, Shunk has turned into a tourist spot in this part of Pennsylvania. It really has. A lot going on, and what did I miss while we were doing the games?
1: Big resort tourist trade up here in Shunk, Pennsylvania.
0: All right.
1: Chris.
0: Yeah.
1: I heard some more gossip. You know, the town playboy.
0: Oh, yeah.
1: Lance Dimwitty. He was at it again.
0: Oh, no.
1: Apparently a new woman he met.
0: This guy is a ladies' man.
1: Moved up here to town because it's a tourist mecca up here in Shunk.
0: Yep.
1: Good-looking gal, well-built, Chris. You know what I mean, Chris. Well-built.
0: I know what you mean.
1: Going on forever.
0: I know what you mean.
1: The whole package.
0: I know. I picture.
1: And after a long night of making love.
0: Wow.
1: Lance Dimwitty notices a photo of another man on the woman's nightstand by the bed.
0: Oh, my God. And he got nervous. I wouldn't think Lance, being the town playboy, would get that nervous.
1: Chris,
0: yeah.
1: He got nervous. He started to worry. He said, is that your husband? She goes, no, silly. No, silly. Snuggled up to him, kissing him and the whole deal. She wants to get going again, Chris.
0: Oh, man.
1: He goes, wait. Is that your boyfriend? She goes, no, not at all. She starts nibbling at his ear, Chris. He could hardly resist.
0: Oh, man.
1: He said, wait a minute. Is that your dad or maybe your brother? He wants to be reassured. She goes, no, you're so hot. It makes me more turned on when you're jealous like that.
0: So what
1: he
0: happened?
1: He finally says, listen, who is that?
0: All right.
1: She goes, well, I got to be honest with you.
0: Yep.
1: He goes, who is that? She said, that's me before the surgery.
0: Oh, God.
1: It kind of backfired on Lance Dimwitty. It sort of took him out of the mood.
0: I bet.
1: But she was well built, whoever he or she is. I'll get back.
0: Thank you, Howard.
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0: Hey, guys, I should have known the hour sponsored by Park Pizza, Biltown's best since 1960 in the home of Name That Tune. Scott and the gang will be back open today. The Cutter's getting ready to play and try to win that MLB Draft League Championship. Good luck. I'm hoping the weather holds out for that ball game tonight. What about 6:30? Going to be good. 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
0: Proud to Billin', Aaron from Forksville, PA, and living it up today. We've got birthdays coming in. If you've got a birthday today on this September 2nd, let me know at 322-KISS. We'll put it on, get him in the running for the ice cream cake, put him in the drawing coming up later today. 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
0: 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All right, we'll check birthdays and more next. Right now, Journey on KISS.

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Hey, that's Journey, Kiss 102.7, the 80s to now. 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

0: different flavors and sizes, or get them custom made. They are the best at Brewster's Real Ice Cream. 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All right, Trisha Rabb is 45 in Watsontown, and Miranda Stoner, Montgomery, 21. And they're in the running for the ice cream cake. We'll be pulling a winning name. You're all set.
1: I got it coming.
0: And by the way, grab a Crisp and Show Peanut Butter Fudge Sundae. And doing it again this year, made the 15th bucket of peanut butter fudge. Made a big batch on Friday. And we're going to get it going right into September at Brewster's East 3rd Loyal Sock. Proceeds benefit the Janet Wise Children's Hospital.
2: 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KISS 1027. What you need to know.
3: Some state groups say they're at risk of losing key revenue as the state Supreme Court ruled skill games are slot machines, giving lawmakers 120 days to regulate them. The Sun Gazette reports a rally was held recently at Garrett Cochran American Legion in favor of the machines and their allegedly crucial revenue that goes toward, quote, operational expenses and keeps doors open. SB 1079 at HB 2213 would keep the machines legal, cap them statewide, and generate an estimated $300 million in year one. Without action, the games could be banned outside casinos and police could confiscate them. And Lycoming County man's in custody for allegedly strangling a woman. Police say 43-year-old Richard Emery strangled a woman on the 300 block of North Main Street in Jersey Shore Monday afternoon. Emery faces multiple charges. The Crosscutters fell to State College 8-4 Tuesday. They host Aberdeen for the MLB Draft League Championship tonight at 6:35. I'm Justin Pospiek.
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4: 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Weather update for Central PA. Cloudy, scattered showers, thunderstorms, and a high of 82. Mostly cloudy tonight. Scattered storms, thunder showers again, 69. Tomorrow's going to start out cloudy. I think it's going to be a little bit better. Mix of sun and clouds in the afternoon. A stray shower or storm could blow through, and a little warmer, 86. A humid start again in Central PA. Out there on the roof. Out there right now, 72 degrees. 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

Hey, that's Kelly Clarkson, Kiss 102.7, the 80s to now. You've got some Hollywood gossip. I got some good stuff. All right. We've got that and more coming up. Kiss 102.7, the 80s to now. Cloudy skies. Looks like some more scattered showers and storms blowing through later. The club is

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1: 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Get rolling. And by the way, the hour brought to you by, sponsored by our good friends at the Mountaineer Lounge. Meet me at the Mountaineer. They are a Southside tradition. And they're going to be back open today, serving that great food, 11 to 9. Stop on out to the Mountaineer, 4 to 9 on Saturday. Have all the screens right there by the bar to watch your favorite games. College football kicking off this weekend, the NFL next weekend. And in there about three times during the Little League World Series. 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They were the melting pot from all over the world during the Little League World Series at the Mountaineer. Well, as you can imagine, pumpkin spice back. And apparently it is still the hottest favorite fall drink, the pumpkin spice latte. And it's back at all the different locations. And it's the top trending latte search for the month of August. Followed by cardamom latte. I don't think I've ever tasted what that tastes like. Banana bread latte and peanut butter latte. Apparently are the top searches when people are going in and Googling this stuff. But also special interest in the banana coffee syrup and caramel apple iced coffee both hit all-time highs this month. But pumpkin spice is still on top. All right. So you know, you want to get to some of these great tourist locations. But again, the most overrated tourist spots in America. And I think they're right up there. They may be in a different order. But places you may want to skip, not as big a deal. The Vegas Strip is listed as the top overrated tourist spot, followed by Times Square. You couldn't get me to go to New York City right now. Too many crazy things happening in New York. That changed a number of years ago. Get the crime taken care of. Mount Rushmore was third. The Four Corners Monument at the intersection of Arizona, New Mexico, Colorado, and Utah. Unless you like looking at cement, it's nothing to it. Bourbon Street in New Orleans, rated 5. A tourist trap. Southernmost point in the continental U.S., which is a statue at the very end of Key West, was number 6. Salem, Mass. But to be fair, just stay away in October during witchy season. That can get scary, and the tourists flock there. And they are the top 7 overrated tourist spots in the United States. And by the way, the final candidates for the next James Bond movie. It's been a long time now. And apparently, I'm a big Bond fan. Didn't like the way the last movie ended, but I did like Daniel Craig. Jack Barton is listed as number 1 from Poor Things, a Netflix Heartstopper. Jacob Elordi from Frankenstein, Saltburn, and Euphoria is 2nd. Paul Mescal from Gladiator 2, Hamnet, and the George Harrison biopic coming up. He plays Paul McCartney in it. Is 3rd. Callum Turner from Eternity and Fantastic Beast and Where to Find Them. Number 5 on the list, Jack Loudon. I like Jack Loudon. Jack Loudon, I watch Slow Horses. Good. And Dunkirk. And Harris Dickinson. Some of these guys I don't know, but I know Jack Loudon. And Harris Dickinson from Baby Girl, Triangle of Sadness, and Iron Claw. They are the ones that everybody's talking about And finally, it looks like there will be a James Bond movie coming at some time, but don't expect it for a couple of years. They got to finally settle on who the Bond's going to be and pick somebody out that fits the character that Ian Fleming created many years ago. Of course, Sean Connery, my favorite, and I would say Daniel Craig is my second favorite James Bond.
0: Crispin in the morning and the 80s to now all day. 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
1: We got some updates. 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
0: Penn State Nittany Lion football countdown is underway. College football season officially gets underway. We had, what was that, week zero, a few games last week, and really week one kicking off this week. I'm a big game day guy. A lot of those guys from ESPN that were here were college football game day. A lot of the big college football games all over America. Always fun to talk to those guys to see where they're going to be coming in the upcoming week. Jess Sims was here. And talked to her the other day about their first game. She's going to be doing LSU Clemson this weekend. And that's where game day will be. She's part of that. And some of the other crew will be at Ole Miss Louisville. And that ball game is going to be played in Nashville. Penn State
1: and the thundering herd of Marshall.
0: They're coming in Saturday, ushering in the Matt Campbell era. And I think Matt Campbell was a great catch for Penn State. Rocco Beck, the new QB that came from Iowa State. And they're getting geared in. I think State's going to be pretty good this year. A good shot schedule in their favor. And what do they have? They've got USC at home. They've got Michigan and Washington on that schedule. They go 2-1 in those games. They could be in great shape. And a lot of those other games are going to be favored to win for Penn State. Airtime pregame, Steve Jones and Jack Ham at 2, kicking off at 3:30 on your 53,000-watt home of Penn State. 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Our 40th straight season on KISS 102.7, the 80s to now.
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3: Some state groups say they're at risk of losing key revenue as the state Supreme Court ruled skill games are slot machines, giving lawmakers 120 days to regulate them. The Sun Gazette reports a rally was held recently at Garrett Cochran American Legion in favor of the machines and their allegedly crucial revenue that goes toward, quote, operational expenses and keeps doors open. SB 1079 at HB 2213 would keep the machines legal, cap them statewide, and generate an estimated $300 million in year one. Without action, the games could be banned outside casinos, and police could confiscate them. And Lycoming County man's in custody for allegedly strangling a woman. Police say 43-year-old Richard Emery strangled a woman on the 300 block of North Main Street in Jersey Shore Monday afternoon. Emery faces multiple charges. The Crosscutters fell to State College 8-4 Tuesday. They host Aberdeen for the MLB Draft League Championship tonight at 6:35. I'm Justin Pospiek.
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1: There it is, pal.
0: All right, guys. 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
0: 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Mostly cloudy. Scattered showers and thunderstorms blowing through anytime throughout the day. Humid, conditions are right. High today, we're saying about 82. Mostly cloudy. Additional scattered showers, storms tonight, 69. Mostly cloudy tomorrow early. Sun and clouds in the afternoon. 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Your buddy Larry. Larry at the plant checking in. And Larry's got an update of what's hot. What are the great things for a picnic, a barbecue? The hot different items served around the nation in his backyard at Trout Run, PA.

0: Hey, that's Bruno Mars, Kiss 102.7. 80s to now, countdown to Labor Day weekend. We got more coming. Your buddy on the line. I did not expect Larry at the plant checking in again today. Larry has, he's got a lot of time in his hands. As the supervisor at the plant, he's on break most of the time. Larry's got a study about some of the trendy things, traditions, for Labor Day weekend. If you're having a backyard barbecue, a picnic, something like that. Different states have different traditions, different areas. Larry, what do you have? What's going on?
1: Hey, Larry over here at the plant. Larry, try run checking in. Hey, I had to call you.
0: Of course.
1: I got time on my hands. Well, I'm on break.
0: You have a lot of time on your hands.
1: We're going to probably cut out early on Friday, getting ready for long holiday weekend.
0: I bet.
1: Labor Day coming.
0: Yep.
1: Gary, I've done a study about some of the most unusual things in parts of the country that people grill. I know everybody does hot dogs and burgers, but
0: yep.
1: We got some different tradition up here, especially for Labor Day up here in Trout Run, PA.
0: All right, so certain areas, it's a different tradition. I mean, you know, you might want to be throwing some steaks in the grill, and that would hit the spot. Not only, steaks, but, of course, burgers, hot dogs, barbecue chicken, ribs would sound good. What are they having around the country?
1: For example,
0: yeah.
1: Some of the most unusual, like Alaska, moose burgers are big.
0: Okay.
1: And also grilled salmon and grilled halibut. That's good eating.
0: Boy, I'd say grilled halibut, grilled salmon. Man, that would
1: that
0: be good.
1: Good stuff.
0: I agree.
1: I could handle that.
0: I could.
1: Grilled gator. Not that I'd be big on grilled gator. I guess it tastes like chicken.
0: I guess.
1: A grilled gator.
0: Yep.
1: And steaks are another one.
0: I remember we did a best hamburger eating contest at Kiss FM out back here years ago at all these judges. And somebody entered as the best burger, a gator burger, and it wasn't half bad.
1: South Dakota, they like grilled pheasant.
0: Okay.
1: Out in Wyoming, grilled bison.
0: Yeah.
1: Of course, they say bison. They don't say bison.
0: They say bison. Yeah.
1: I don't understand it. Hey, elk steak in Montana and grilled bison.
0: All right.
1: And brisket are big.
0: All right.
1: Now in Maine, they like grilled fiddleheads.
0: Now what the heck, grilled fiddleheads?
1: Now they're pretty liberal up there in Maine. I don't want to get into politics. No, there are a lot of libs up there.
0: I don't.
1: And fiddleheads are young curled shoots of certain ferns.
0: Ferns,
1: which makes sense.
0: Yeah,
1: that's it. You know, they're into. They're a veggie.
0: Okay. Vegetarians, and so they're grilled fiddleheads. Interesting.
1: They also like grilled lobster. Man, that would taste good.
0: Sure would.
1: Gary, roasted green chilies in New Mexico.
0: Yep.
1: Grilled blue crabs sounds good in Delaware.
0: That does
1: Probably
0: sound
1: Biden's
0: good.
1: Biden's having that.
0: I bet.
1: Kalbi ribs and huli huli chicken.
0: What,
1: in
0: what?
1: Hawaii.
0: Hawaii.
1: Huli huli chicken is a Hawaiian tropical preparation. And
0: yep.
1: Kalbi is a Korean-style short rib.
0: Yep.
1: And Rocky Mountain oysters, Gary, in Colorado.
0: Yep.
1: Basically, they're bull nuts. They're the bull's testicles,
0: I
1: Gary.
0: Got you.
1: I don't want to get graphic.
0: I don't want you to get graphic.
1: I don't even want to think about
0: that. That doesn't sound great to me. Now, do you have any different traditions that you do in Trout Run, PA?
1: Gary, what we got up here in Trout Run, and our family done it, and a lot of other people before us, but we served, first of all, we do a lot of stuff, but probably the biggest delicacy is grilled helgramite.
0: Come on.
1: Now, you probably know helgramite is like a...
0: Yeah.
1: It's what a helgramite is.
0: Well, helgramite, I remember my grandfather wanted to make me a fisherman, and he liked showing me helgramites. They can bite you. They pinch you. That's good bait for fishermen.
1: It's good for bait.
0: Yep.
1: But they grow about 4 inches long, dark, flattened like a centipede.
0: Yep.
1: They got sharp jaws.
0: Yep.
1: They bite you. They got a painful pinch.
0: What would give you the reason to finally want to eat one of those? Who comes up with the idea? You know, that's something I might want to eat someday.
1: They got six legs.
0: I bet.
1: And They move fast in the water. They live in the water. They're the aquatic larval stage of the Dobson fly.
0: The Dobson fly.
1: And these things, you get them under rocks.
0: They live, what, a couple of years? They live 2-3 years? Is that what a helger mite?
1: We hunt for helger mites.
0: Yep.
1: And then we grill them. We get a bushel of helger mites, and we grill them up.
0: That's good eating.
1: And they're crunchy and fried.
0: That doesn't sound great to me.
1: Fried or grilled.
0: Grilled
1: helger mites.
0: That's
1: and Gary, yep. We're known to eat some different stuff.
0: Like
1: for
0: what?
1: Example,
0: yep.
1: We'll barbecue skunk, squirrel, raccoon, and did you ever have barbecued copperhead?
0: No.
1: It's a little tastier than rattlesnake.
0: Oh, better than rattlesnake.
1: We got a lot of them up here. Barbecued copperhead. It's good eating.
0: I bet.
1: That's what we're having up here Labor Day weekend. Right. Gary, I'll get back to you. Those are traditions. But the best eaten up here, delicacy,
0: yep.
1: Grilled helger mites.
0: That doesn't sound like something I'd want to try. Grilled helger mites. But if you say so, Larry. 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And I'll tell you, they do a great job. 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

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They've had that throughout this summer. 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Their signature dish, the penne pasta with lobster. The Asiago cream sauce, really good. They've got a really good rigatoni bolognese. Great salmon, grilled bone-in pork chop. How about the ribeye? And I'd recommend the fried Brussels sprouts. Best I've had anywhere is a great atmosphere. It's great atmosphere. I meant to say a great appetizer. It came out atmosphere. Well, good appetizer and a good atmosphere. You need, if you're going to eat an appetizer, you need good atmosphere. I know I do. You're losing it. I do need a nap, I'll be honest. And great desserts. Old Corner. They open at 4. Get out there today.

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1: 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We hooked them up with McDonald's fries also. They've got piles of fries in there.
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0: 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Mostly cloudy, scattered showers, thunderstorms blowing through. Could be some pretty bad severe storms again at a high of 82. Mostly cloudy tonight. Additional storms and showers, 69. Tomorrow starts out cloudy. Sun and clouds later in the day. Should be a better day. Still going to be humid. And a stray shower storm could blow through in 86.
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1: 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We are Penn State Nittany Lion football. I'm telling you, the blue band's out back. Don't start that again. Get ready. The Lions and the thundering herd of Marshall coming in for the opening game. Airtime pregame at 2. It is our 40th straight season of Penn State football and Kiss FM. Can you believe it? 40 years of the Nittany Lions here on Kiss 102.7, the 80s to now. My God, it is the blue band. They're out at Elm Park. They, for some reason, they like to practice it out here at the Elm Park softball complex. They're back there. I see them now. All right, there's the head majorette. All right, Penn State getting ready. 3:30 kick and 2 o'clock pregame. 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Yeah, get you pumped up for the season. The Matt Campbell era ushers in as Penn State gets ready to do battle for the 2026 season. I think they're going to be pretty good, and the schedule works in their favor. I'm telling you. All right. 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
1: 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Really nice jeans, the blacks and the different colors. 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They are Central PA's best. 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And today on Wednesday, it's 10 to 1.
27: 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KISS 1027 and your Weather Authority forecast from Eyewitness News.
1: 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They'll be reopening on Friday, September 11th. Franco's closed this week, good bit of next week. They reopen next Friday, September 11th at Franco's. Weather update, mostly cloudy. Scattered showers and thunderstorms blowing through, 82. Cloudy tonight, additional storms and showers, 69. Tomorrow starts cloudy. Later in the day should be decent. Mix of sun and clouds tomorrow afternoon. A stray shower storm still could pop up. Humid in 86. And I remind you, too, go-to place Franco's. Fred reminds you, grab some of Franco's pasta sauce, the classic sauce from Franco's, and take it home. You can get it at Tabs Farm Market, 4 Mile Drive, Giant, or Wegmans. 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Back open Friday, September 11th.

You've been a little out of control most of the morning. That's crowd has not helped out. Crowd from Forksville, they're a little wild. They don't get out of Forksville, PA very often, I can tell you that.

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1: We got an update.
0: Get ready. Totally 80s. We mentioned Labor Day weekend coming. Jeff Stevens' 80s show follows Penn State football Saturday night. And then in a great Labor Day weekend, 80s show encore performer Jeff Stevens Sunday, 10 to 3. All of it starts this Friday at noon. 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Yeah, Route 64 south of Mill Hall, and also AJ's Outdoor Power, Mansfield, and Counter Sport. Yeah, it's going to be fun. A lot of 80s gold nuggets coming up starting at noon. Totally 80s, Friday at noon, right through Monday night on Kiss 102.7, the 80s to now.
1: Your buddy.
0: We were doing a lot of Little League Baseball the last 2 weeks. Busy. And trying to get back in the swing of things. Everybody's kind of tired after doing it. And, of course, Howard, I think, missed us and had a lot of stories in shunk.
1: Pick it up, pal.
0: Hello.
2: Hello, Chris.
0: Yeah, Howard.
2: Hello, Rhonda boy. Hey. Howard Smith setting up here, taking it easy. Chris, why are we up taking it easy? Chris.
0: Howard.
2: I'm sitting here taking it easy up here in shunk, Pennsylvania. Chris, I'm sitting here at the shunk McDonald's. You know, they're the only McDonald's with a liquor license in North America, Chris. Apparently, they got McDonald's South America serve liquor. I never knew that till recently.
0: Wait a minute. The only
2: one up here in Shunk. We've had a hell of a summer.
0: It's North
2: Labor
0: America.
2: Labor Day weekend, a lot goes on because we're a summertime resort up here, and of course, a lot of skiing in the winter.
0: Yeah, well, you know, Shunk has turned into a tourist spot in this part of Pennsylvania. It really has. A lot going on, and well, what did I miss while we were doing the games?
2: Big resort tourist trade up here in Shunk, Pennsylvania.
0: All right.
2: Chris.
0: Yeah.
2: I heard some more gossip. You know, the town playboy.
0: Oh, yeah.
2: Lance Dimwitty. He was at it again.
0: Oh, no.
2: Apparently a new woman he met.
0: This guy is a ladies' man.
2: Moved up here to town because it's a tourist mecca up here in Shunk.
0: Yep.
2: Good-looking gal, well-built, Chris. You know what I mean, Chris. Well-built.
0: I know what you mean.
2: Going on forever.
0: I know what you mean.
2: The whole package.
0: I know. I picture.
2: And after a long night of making love.
0: Wow.
2: Lance Dimwitty notices a photo of another man on the woman's nightstand by the bed.
0: Oh, my God. And he got nervous. I wouldn't think Lance, being the town playboy, would get that nervous.
2: Chris,
0: yeah.
2: He got nervous. He started to worry. He said, is that your husband? She goes, no, silly. No, silly. Snuggled up to him, kissing him and the whole deal. She wants to get going again, Chris.
0: Oh, man.
2: He goes, wait. Is that your boyfriend? She goes, no, not at all. She starts nibbling at his ear, Chris. He could hardly resist.
0: Oh, man.
2: He said, wait a minute. Is that your dad or maybe your brother? He wants to be reassured. She goes, no, you're so hot. It makes me more turned on when you're jealous like that.
0: So what
2: she
0: happened?
2: She finally says, listen, who is that?
0: All right.
2: She goes, well, I got to be honest with you.
0: Yep.
2: He goes, who is that? She said, that's me before the surgery.
0: Oh, God.
2: It kind of backfired on Lance Dimwitty. It sort of took him out of the mood.
0: I bet.
2: But she was well built, whoever he or she is. I'll give

0: Hey guys, Crispin Show this hour is sponsored by Tony's Deli and Fresh Meats, 508 Washington Boulevard, Williamsport. I stocked up there yesterday and picking up stuff for the weekend. Bottom line is get in Labor Day weekend. You're getting the gang together, maybe throwing a picnic. 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
0: 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And you're helping the kids of Central PA. Proceeds benefit the kids at the Janet Wise Children's Hospital at Geisinger in Danville. All right, quick birthdays, rolling in. Mia Mitchell Tree goes back years. All right. Julia Rose Murtis, 25, working at Bucknell. Matter of fact, call me here in the next few minutes at 322-KISS and get me Julia Rose Murtis address, and I'll put a gift card in the mail for an ice cream cake to pick up at Brewster's, East 3rd, Loyal Sock Township. They're open

0: 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We'll see you then. 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

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The workday continues with more of your favorites. Variety with Teddy Swims. Here's Lose Control.

Kiss 102.7. We're jumping into the 11 o'clock hour with lots of variety lined up for you. Some Whitney Houston, Miley Cyrus, and more just this hour alone. Now it's Prince and the Revolution. Don't

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0: 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He is hinting at some new music in the near future. Always looking forward to that. From Lewis Capaldi, here's Someone You Loved.
1: I'm going under in this time. 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This all or nothing really got away. You're driving me crazy.

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1: Already past 1 o'clock on your Wednesday afternoon. Thank you for making us a part of your workday. I know you have a lot of options to get your music, and I love that you're here with me, Jana. Pat Benatar, Whitney Houston coming up right now. It's Huntress and Golden as your workday continues.

So this song held a record for quite a few years for being number one on the Hot 100 for 19 weeks. Just got beat by Ella Langley's Choosin' Texas, though. And they both kind of had like a country thing going on.

KS 1027, you got the 80s to now. Bob Hauer here. Thanks so much for listening. One must go. 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

Guess what? 27. You found the 80s now. Yeah, Bob Hauer here. Penn State football, Nittany Lions in action. They begin this Saturday. Take it on Marshall. 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

Guess what? 027. You got the 80s to now. It's Bob Hauer. Had a stormy day yesterday for sure. Pretty frustrating, though, seeing the AI images, which look really convincing. I mean, people think there were tornadoes where there weren't. I know the art looks good, but that's not safe.

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You got the 80s to now. One must go. You got to get rid of the Monday mornings or the alarm clock or maybe the rush hour traffic. Which one you got to ditch? 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

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You got the 80s to now. Bob Howard, here comes 3 o'clock. Remember, after 5, a shot at $1,000, a trip for 2 to the iHeartRadio Music Festival coming your way.

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One Must Go Wednesday. The alarm clock? Or are you going to get rid of the Monday morning? In general, get rid of it. Or maybe, just maybe, you're going to ditch rush hour traffic. 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

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Thanks to CH Waltz Outdoor and RV. You're going to love your ride home. All right, one must go. Which one are you going to get rid of? Monday morning's the alarm clock for rush hour traffic. Your answer's minutes away.

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1: All right, let's do this. Mario Courtney Lopez back behind the mic, fired up to be hanging with you for the next few hours. A lot of radio fun to get into, including a couple of great guests. Jake Johnson and Mary Steenburgen set to join us with a scoop on their new pickleball movie, The Dink. Plus, Judge Cordo back on the bench, ready to take up a new case and serve up some fresh justice in Cordo's court. Going to dig into the buzz to see what's trending. Got all that and all your favorite music and more, so turn it up and let's do it. You're on with Mario and Courtney Lopez.

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1: Music rolls on. Mario Courtney Lopez here with something I saw and thought was kind of interesting. If you were born in the 80s, you might notice that a lot of common baby names came from our parents' favorite TV shows and movies. Heather was big, inspired by Heather Locklear on Dynasty. Matthew became popular after Matthew Broderick in Ferris Bueller. Dirty Dancing gave us Jennifer, as in Jennifer Grey, who was in it. Courtney, like my wife, because your mom...
2: That was on a soap opera.
1: Saw
2: a
1: soap opera. She went, Courtney, instead of a nice Italian name, going, don't get me started. Well, anyway, according to Good Housekeeping. Yeah, exactly. Despite a lot of them losing popularity over time, they're starting to make a comeback. Some of the names that are surging right now include Letty, Billy, Angie, all that Courtney kind of sound, Rocky, and Heath and Benny for the boys. I haven't seen too many Heaths and Bennies, but okay.
3: Heath like the candy bar?
2: Yeah.
1: I guess.

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1: @ Mario Lopez on IG, @ Mario on Facebook and X. Mario and Cordo Lopez here. Love hearing from you. Questions, comments, jokes, random thoughts, whatever you got. Been digging through our mentions. We're going to see what's on your mind. Come back next.

0: 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You're all Mario and Courtney Lopez, keeping the music and fun coming your way as Cordo reads one of the awesome notes that you send our way. We love hearing from you. 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Questions, comments, random thoughts. Who's this one from, honey?
1: I love this girl. This is from at Courtney Bartow. So I'm going to say you are Courto Bartow.
0: Okay.
1: I agree with her wholeheartedly, not just because we have, share the same name, but she said, whoever came up with the spelling for receipt was an idiot.
0: Receipt's one of those words that you think, okay, was it French? Did it derive from somewhere else? Because there's no reason we should be throwing a P in there.
1: I know.
0: It doesn't make any sense.
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